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0: This is Martina McBride. Me here on our Country Music Friday Night Get Together. I'm Doyle King. Billy Ray Cyrus was celebrating Dolly Day last Friday by sharing one of the most prized possessions with the world. He told us, "Never have I ever shared this until now. I posted one of my most prized possessions before. It was a handwritten letter from Johnny Cash. Now this letter sits right beside it. To me, they go together. Brother Cash and Sister Parton. They are the hearts and minds of two of my heroes that both took time to express their most personal and sincere thoughts to an old Kentucky boy. Dolly gave it to me a few weeks after we first met in Chicago the spring of 1992. Achy Breaky Heart was just beginning to take off, and Some Gave All hadn't even been released yet, and soon after, I got this letter. We'd go on to sing Romeo together with Tanya Tucker, Kathy Mattea, and Mary Chapin Carpenter. So many memories and moments with Dolly, from network television specials to Hannah Montana, and now more than 30 years later, we do our last song together, Christmas, Where Are You? Today felt like the right day to share that letter with everybody. Shine on, Dolly. You can see it and read it. My friends at WhiskeyRiff.com have it posted up on their site.
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0: The Oak Ridge Boys with Fancy Free here on our Country Music Friday night. I'm Doyle King. Today, October 2nd in 1927, and both of these artists were born today. They're now dead. In Billings, Missouri, Leon Rausch, the voice of Bob Wills and his Texas Playboys, was born in 1927. Rausch died May 14th of 2019 in Fort Worth. He was 91. And today, born in Biloxi, Mississippi in 1948, Chris LeDoux, the singer, songwriter, bronze sculptor, and rodeo champion. During his career, LeDoux recorded 36 albums, a lot of them self-released. They've sold more than 6 million copies in just the United States. LeDoux was nominated for a Grammy and the Academy of Country Music Pioneer Award. We lost Chris LeDoux March 9th of 2005. He died at 56 years old.
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2: Classic Country WOKR weather. Tonight stays partly cloudy with a temperature around 45 degrees and light northwesterly winds. Saturday turns sunny and reaches around 62. Saturday night stays mostly clear and cool near 40. Sunday looks mostly sunny with upper 60s and gentle southerly breezes. Sunday night stays partly cloudy around 50, and Monday remains mostly sunny in the upper 50s with breezy west winds. Currently, it's 55 degrees.
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0: It's Vince Gill with Liza Jane here on our Country Music Friday Night Get Together. All of his rowdy friends coming back over tonight. Hank Jr.'s next as he gets us started on a nice long Texas-size music set.
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0: That's Ronnie Millsap here on our Country Music Friday Night Get Together. Today in country music history, it was 1954 at the Grand Ole Opry when Elvis Presley made his one and only appearance. Although the audience reacted politely to his revolutionary brand of rockabilly, he was supposedly told by the Opry manager Jim Denny, "Boy, you need to go back to driving a truck in Memphis." No wonder he didn't come back.
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2: 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The Ontario County Historical Society Museum is open America 250 Changemakers of Ontario County. Visitors will be able to learn about the people who made history in local communities. The exhibit runs through December. A sausage-making workshop will be held Saturday, October 10th from 10 a.m. to 1 p.m. at Genesee Country Village and Museum, located at 1410 Flint Hill Road in Mumford. Participants will take home several links of sausages made from a variety of 19th century recipes. All participants must be 16 years old or older. Those under 18 must be accompanied by a paid adult. Send your event information to calendar at WOKRcountry.com. That's a look at the WOKR Classic Country Calendar for now.
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0: This is Toby Keith. How do you like me now? Here on our Country Music Friday night. Cody Johnson has just been announced as the second headliner for this next year's Carolina Country Music Fest. It brings one of the festival's most requested headliners to Myrtle Beach for the first time. The four-day festival runs June 10th through 13th and takes place just steps from the sand in beautiful Myrtle Beach, South Carolina. I'm not sure you could ask for a better festival experience, and this coming from somebody who's beginning to get a little bit too old to go to festivals. This one's right off Ocean Boulevard in downtown Myrtle Beach, not only just steps away from the beach, but steps away from tons of restaurants and attractions, everything from the Myrtle Beach Sky Wheel to Ripley's Believe It or Not, and of course, the iconic Bowery, the legendary music venue where Alabama got their start.
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2: Classic Country WOKR weather. Tonight stays partly cloudy with a temperature around 45 degrees and light northwesterly winds. Saturday turns sunny and reaches around 62. Saturday night stays mostly clear and cool near 40. Sunday looks mostly sunny with upper 60s and gentle southerly breezes. Sunday night stays partly cloudy around 50, and Monday remains mostly sunny in the upper 50s with breezy west winds. Currently, it's 54 degrees.
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I had my guitar on my back. When a stranger stopped beside me in an antique Cadillac.

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down, let me warn you, it's a long, hard ride. Then he cried just south of Nashville, and he turned that car around. He said, this is where you get off, boy, 'cause I'm going back to Alabama. As I stepped out of that Cadillac, I said, mister, many thanks. He said, you don't have to call me mister, mister. Oh,

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0: Chris Foster and Lloyd here on our Country Music Friday Night Get Together. I've got another nice, long, Texas-sized music set coming up. Tim McGraw's kicking that off right after this quick break.
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0: It's John Conley. She can't say that anymore. Here on our Country Music Friday night. Two birthdays in country music today. In 1950, this artist was born. He's a songwriter. He's now dead. Danny Mayo, best known for writing country hits for Alabama, Tracy Byrd, Pirates of the Mississippi, and Confederate Railroad. Danny died from a heart attack on October 2nd, his 49th birthday celebration. Wow. And in 1967, this artist, born in New York City, singer, songwriter, Gillian Welch. She did two songs, if you remember, on the Oh Brother, Where Art Thou soundtrack. Happy 59th birthday, Gillian.
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run. And regret is just a memory written on my brow, and there's nothing I can do about it now. I've got a wild and restless spirit. I held my price through

There's old Willie. Ain't nothing I can do about it now. Here on our Country Music Friday night. Willie did Farm Aid 2010 today. In 2010, it was the 25th anniversary benefit concert that took place at Miller Park.

0: Park in Milwaukee, Wisconsin. Held to raise money for family farmers across the U.S., the concert's organized by Willie, John Mellencamp, and Neil Young. Artists at this show, of course, included Willie and John, plus Dave Matthews and Tim Reynolds. Neil Young performed, of course, Jeff Tweedy, Kenny Chesney, Jason Mraz, Norah Jones, Band of Horses, Robert Francis, and the Bodines. And today in 2012, it was the day that Darius Rucker was invited to become a member of the Grand Ole Opry. The way he found out was a bit unorthodox. After he played a set at the Opry, Darius answered a few questions from the audience, and the person asking the final question, though, turned out to be Brad Paisley, who asked two questions. Are you still the worst poker player in the world? And he followed it up with, would you like to be the newest member of the Grand Ole Opry? And of course, Darius accepted.
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2: Classic Country WOKR weather. Tonight stays partly cloudy with a temperature around 45 degrees and light northwesterly winds. Saturday turns sunny and reaches around 62. Saturday night stays mostly clear and cool near 40. Sunday looks mostly sunny with upper 60s and gentle southerly breezes. Sunday night stays partly cloudy around 50, and Monday remains mostly sunny in the upper 50s with breezy west winds. Currently, it's clear and 54 degrees.
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0: There's Randy Travis here on our country music get together. I'm Doyle King. I'll be right back with yet another Texas size music set. And Alabama kicks that off next, singing about that Dixieland delight.
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0: the Oak Ridge Boys here on our Country Music Friday night. We had a couple of number ones hit the chart today. On the album chart today in 1971, Lynn Anderson was number one with You're My Man. That was her fourth studio album. The record was a number one hit on Billboard's top country album chart for 7 weeks. It was Anderson's third number one on the chart, and it was produced by her husband, Glenn Sutton. The title track was her second number one record. And today in 1981, Alabama released Love in the First Degree, a song written by Jim Hurt and Tim Dubois. The song was the fifth in a string of 21 consecutive number ones. In as many releases, that string spanned from 1980 to 1987, when Alabama could do no wrong. It also became their biggest crossover hit. It went all the way to number 15 on the pop charts.
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0: Here's Wynonna with I Saw the Light. And so did Gene Autry. He died today in 1998. Gene gained fame as the singing cowboy, and he died 3 days after his 91st birthday at his home in Studio City, California.
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2: Classic Country WOKR weather. Tonight stays mostly clear, with temperatures around 45 degrees and light northwesterly winds. Saturday looks sunny and pleasantly cool, near 62 degrees with light northerly winds. Saturday night turns mostly clear again, dipping to around 40 degrees. Sunday brings mostly sunny skies and a warmer feel in the upper 60s, with gentle southerly breezes. Currently, it's clear and 52 degrees.
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0: That's Joe Diffie with Home here on our Country Music Friday Night Get Together. That wraps it up for my time with you tonight, but I'll be around tomorrow. If you can be by the radio, I'll be on the air right here playing the greatest country music ever recorded. And I'm going to leave you with a nice long Texas size music set. Trisha Yearwood kicks that off right after this.
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that I gotta take. There goes Gary Morris for you, and I'm Chaz Mixon jumping in on this one, and they're ready for the weekend, the first weekend of October. Here we go. Ronnie Millsap in just a few, and I've got one from Tim McGraw.

through the day without the greatest country ever made. But isn't it nice you don't have to? Classic Country, WOKR, 1310 AM and 95.5 FM.

0: Ronnie Millsap right there for you, and I'm Chaz Mixon. Eric Church, Brooks and Dunn, and Ashley McBride are going to headline the 20th anniversary edition of CMC Rocks QLD. This is Queensland, Australia, March 19th through the 21st, a big, big festival, including Parker McCollum. The Turnpike Troubadours are going to be on this bill, along with many, many others. Sounds like a good one. Keith Whitley coming up next. Hang on.
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0: Hey, it's Little Texas, and I am Chaz Mixon. Going to serve up the Kendalls by request in a little bit for Jeff, and one from Rick Trevino in a couple of minutes, too. Anything you need, Radio Chaz is my Facebook page. 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
2: Classic Country, WOKR weather. Tonight stays mostly clear, with temperatures around 45 degrees and light northwesterly winds. Saturday looks sunny and pleasantly cool, near 62 degrees with light northerly winds. Saturday night turns mostly clear again, dipping to around 40 degrees. Sunday brings mostly sunny skies and a warmer feel in the upper 60s, with gentle southerly breezes. Currently, it's 51 degrees.
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0: There you go, Rick Torino and King George back there, too. We've got them all weekend long, and I'm going to play them all night long for you. I'm Chaz Mixon, Alan Jackson, and plenty more coming up.
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Can't mistake that voice, Don Williams. It must be love. And I am Chaz Mixon. Lone Star coming up in a little bit. As the set rolls on, here's Sylvia.

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But isn't it nice you don't have to? Classic Country, WOKR, 1310 AM and 95.5 FM.

0: Lone Star for you right there, and I'm Chaz Mixon. Johnny Cash, number one on the U.S. country music album chart on this day in 1969 with At San Quentin, which was a live concert given to the inmates of San Quentin State Prison, the follow-up to Cash's previous live album, the critically acclaimed At Folsom Prison. The album was nominated for a number of Grammy Awards, including Album of the Year and won Best Male Country Vocal Performance for A Boy Named Sue. How about some Dina Carter next?
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0: Oh, such a good one, huh? From David Frizzell and Shelley West together, and I am Chaz Mixon. We've got all the greats right here. Songs you're not going to find anywhere else. Shenandoah, Steve Warner, and more coming up.
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2: Classic Country WOKR weather. Tonight stays mostly clear, with temperatures around 45 degrees and light northwesterly winds. Saturday looks sunny and pleasantly cool, near 62 degrees with light northerly winds. Saturday night turns mostly clear again, dipping to around 40 degrees. Sunday brings mostly sunny skies and a warmer feel in the upper 60s, with gentle southerly breezes. Currently, it's clear and 48 degrees.
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0: There goes Mr. Brian White and Chaz Mixon here. We're ready for another set. I hope you are ready to hang out, listen to some tunes, sing along if you want to. We've got Mel McDaniel up next.
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0: A little bop going on from Mr. Dan Seals, and I am Chaz Mixon. This day in 1998, the Farm Aid 98 benefit concert took place at the Tweeter Center, Tinley Park, Illinois, held to raise money for, of course, family farmers in the U.S. The concert's organized by Willie Nelson, John Mellencamp, and Neil Young. Artists appearing there included those three, along with Fish. Steve Earle was there, the Del McCoury Band, and Wilco. So quite the varied lineup at that Farm Aid. Hang on, we got Janie Fricke coming up next.
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0: Tracy Lawrence for you with Chaz Mixon. I've got something from King George here in just a little bit. George released on this day in 06, well, marked his 30th year in the music industry with the release of a new album. It was a good one, too, called It Just Comes Natural from George, featured 15 new songs. So we'll do some George Strait in a couple minutes. Johnny Cash is next.
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2: Classic Country WOKR weather. Tonight stays mostly clear, with temperatures around 45 degrees and light northwesterly winds. Saturday looks sunny and pleasantly cool, near 62 degrees with light northerly winds. Saturday night turns mostly clear again, dipping to around 40 degrees. Sunday brings mostly sunny skies and a warmer feel in the upper 60s, with gentle southerly breezes. Currently, it's clear and 48 degrees.
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4: Well, my daddy left home when I was 3, and he didn't leave much to Ma and me, just this old guitar and an empty bottle of booze. Now, I don't blame him because he run and hid, but the meanest thing that he ever did was before he left, he went and named me Sue. Well, he must have thought that it was quite a joke, and it got a lot of laughs from lots of folks. Seems I had to fight my whole life through. Some gal would giggle and I'd get red, and some guy'd laugh and I'd bust his head. I'll tell you, life ain't easy for a boy named Sue. Well, I grew up quick and I grew up mean.

search the honky-tonks and bars and kill that man that gave me that awful name. Well, it was Gatlinburg in mid-July, and I'd just hit town and my throat was dry. I thought I'd stop and have myself a brew at an old saloon on a street of mud. There at a table, dealing stud, sat the dirty mangy dog that named me Sue. Well, I knew that snake was my own sweet dad from a worn-out picture that my mother'd had. And I knew that scar on his cheek and his evil eye. He was big and bent and gray and old, and I looked at him and my blood ran cold. And I said, my name is Sue. How do you do? How are you gonna die? Yeah, that's what I told him. Well, I hit him hard right between the eyes, and he went down, but to my surprise, I come up with a knife and cut off a piece of my ear. But I busted a chair right across his teeth, and we crashed through the wall and into the street, kicking and a-gouging in the mud and the blood and the beer. I tell you, I fought tougher men, but I really can't remember when. He kicked like a mule and he bit like a crocodile. I heard him laugh and then I heard him cuss, and he went for his gun and I pulled mine first. He stood there looking at me and I saw him smile. He said, son, this world is rough, and if a man's gonna make it, he's gotta be tough. And I know I wouldn't be there to help you along. So I give you that name and I said goodbye. I knew you'd have to get tough or die. And it's that name that helped to make you strong. Yeah. Said, now you just fought one hell of a fight, and I know you hate me and you got the right to kill me now, and I wouldn't blame you if you do. But you ought to thank me before I die for the gravel in your guts and the spit in your eye, cause I'm the that named you Sue. Yeah, what could I do? What could I do? I got a

0: 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And if I ever have a son, I think I'm gonna name him Bill or George, anything but Sue. I still ain't that man.
1: 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But isn't it nice you don't have to? 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

Darling, I've wasted a lot of years not seeing the real you. But tonight your beauty is shining through. And I never took the time to let you know. So before he takes you away, please let me say.

0: Miss Trisha Yearwood right there with Chaz Mixon holding down the fort all night long. And we got a lot of friends along the way, too. Lots of your favorite tunes, country classics, and so many greats, including the late, great Dolly Parton on the way.
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0: Look What Followed Me Home. There goes David Ball, and I am Chaz Mixon. Hope you're doing all right, enjoying the tunes. This was the day in 2023. Ronnie Millsap performs his final Nashville show at the Bridgestone Arena, joined by more than 30 guest artists. Though he is retiring from performing, he does continue to record. How about more great music on the way? One from Alabama next.
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0: Always greatness from that man right there, T.G. Shepherd with Chaz Mixon. I got Tracy Byrd coming up in a couple of minutes. Martina by request. We'll do her next.
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2: Classic Country WOKR weather. Tonight stays mostly clear, with temperatures around 45 degrees and light northwesterly winds. Saturday looks sunny and pleasantly cool, near 62 degrees with light northerly winds. Saturday night turns mostly clear again, dipping to around 40 degrees. Sunday brings mostly sunny skies and a warmer feel in the upper 60s, with gentle southerly breezes. Currently, it's 50 degrees.
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0: There goes Mr. Tracy Byrd for you with Chaz Mixon. Been way too long since we played one from Randy Travis, and we'll take care of that next.
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King George as we roll through another set. I hope your weekend's going well. I'm Chaz Mixon. Thanks for jumping on board. Judd's coming up in a little bit. Here's Ricochet.

without the greatest country ever made. But isn't it nice you don't have to? Classic Country, WOKR, 1310 AM and 95.5 FM.

0: I want to be a techie, right? It's National Techies Day, encouraging students to actually consider a career in technology. You know, techies are just, they're not just nerds. They're the future. It's estimated that by 2030, 3 out of 4 jobs will have a tech requirement, as long as they're not replaced by AI. There is that to deal with. We've got the Nitty Gritty Dirt Band next.
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0: Astros kicks up front on that one, and I am Chaz Mixon. Back to it with Tanny Tucker, and a good one from Lee Greenwood coming up too.
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2: Classic Country WOKR weather. Tonight stays mostly clear, with temperatures around 45 degrees and light northwesterly winds. Saturday looks sunny and pleasantly cool, near 62 degrees with light northerly winds. Saturday night turns mostly clear again, dipping to around 40 degrees. Sunday brings mostly sunny skies and a warmer feel in the upper 60s, with gentle southerly breezes. Currently, it's clear and 48 degrees.
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0: A little party crowd going on for the weekend. There goes David Lee Murphy and Chaz Mixon right here, ready to dive into my final hour for this Saturday morning. We'll do it with Reba next.
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0: There's Patty Loveless with Chaz Mixon on the day that Reba McEntire invited Little Big Town to join the Grand Ole Opry this day in 2014. Of course, they accepted, and they were actually inducted by Vince Gill on October 17th, just a few weeks later. Hang out, we got Red Akins coming up next.
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0: There goes Dan Seals, and I am Chaz Mixon, enjoying the weekend right along with you, killing time, too. We're hanging out playing tunes, and I've got a good one from Clint Black up next.
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2: Classic Country WOKR weather. Saturday stays sunny near 61 with light northerly winds. Saturday night turns mostly clear and cool around 40. Sunday looks mostly sunny and a bit milder, with highs in the mid-60s and gentle southerly breezes. Sunday night stays partly cloudy near 50. Monday brings more mostly sunny weather, but it will be breezy with west winds and highs in the upper 50s. Currently, it's clear and 45 degrees.
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0: Tracy Lawrence with that one, and I am Chaz Mixon. Out the door. Enjoy this Saturday. The weekend is kind of staring us in the face. You got to love that. You got a lot of weekend left, so do enjoy it. Make the most of it. We'll talk again a little bit later on.
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2: We're talking with Mary Hammack, loan officer with Farm Credit of the Virginias. 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I want to thank you for joining us.
5: Yeah, absolutely. Thank you for including me.
2: Farm Credit is, well, it's really an interesting organization. A lot of people might think of Farm Credit as a bank, but it's not a bank. It's a cooperative. Is that correct?
5: That is correct. So we are very unique in the fact that we don't have any type of deposit accounts. We strictly have, you know, loan programs and products available for a multitude of producers and rural homeowners in our footprint.
2: All right. I want to talk about a special program today, and that is an incentive for young people to be involved with agriculture. Can you tell us some more about how Farm Credit of the Virginias serves young people?
5: Absolutely. So obviously we are always concerned with our next generation of agriculturalists and who is going to keep providing food for America. And so we have a unique program specifically geared to students between the ages of 9 to 18. So this program is available to partner with middle school and high school agricultural classes or 4-H chapters or FFA chapters. And we can actually provide financial assistance to these students. Now, the students can pick their own projects that they want to work with. I've had several that do a livestock show project. I've had some breeding projects in there. I did a horse breeding loan before. But basically, it just teaches them that financial responsibility at a young age. Of course, there's no fees and there's no credit reporting towards this. It just gets them in that mindset of being able to complete an application, to talk to their loan officer. And then, like I said, it ultimately teaches them that financial responsibility. So when they become that next generation of agriculturalists, they're already in the farm credit system. They know what a balance sheet looks like. They know how to provide records and balance and business plans for their operations. So it just sets them that much further ahead when the time comes for them to have true financing with us.
2: Let's take a specific example, and you just kind of walk me through this. Let's say I'm 13 years old. I'm a middle school student or going into high school, and I would like to show a steer at my county fair in the summertime, but I don't have the funds necessary to purchase a show steer. So walk me through that process. How does it work?
5: Yes. So what you would do is you would work, typically if you are doing some sort of livestock show project, you're probably working with like a 4-H advisor or an FFA advisor. And so those folks are going to be integral in this process as well, because we have to have kind of a like a program coordinator with it as well. So what you would do is either you as the student could contact me directly, or you could have your advisor contact me. But basically what we would do is we would give you an application. The application is super simple. Basically, it would just be your information. And then since typically these students are minor age and under 18, we do ask that a parent or guardian, quote unquote, co-sign with them. Now, of course, we don't pull credit reports or anything like that, but we also just want to make sure that the parents know what's going on and kind of what their responsibility is. And so we get that information filled out. And then you basically tell me what you're looking to do. So if you want to purchase a steer at this age range and for this amount of money, you know, that's what we're looking at financing. But also a part of that is you have to give me a pretty detailed record or balance sheet of what you think your income and your expenses are going to be. So obviously you would include, you know, purchasing the animal, you would include, you know, feed for the animal if you had any vet bills associated with it or miscellaneous items. You would include any type of like show entry fees or anything like like that on that application as well. Our first-time applicants can receive up to $2,500 for their first project, and then if you're a return applicant, you can receive up to $5,000 for this program. And typically, the life cycle of that loan matches exactly what your project's for. So if you're looking at purchasing a steer and then selling it at the county fair 6 months later, 8 months later, typically that's how we set the structure up of your loan. And then you would sign documents with us. So just like you would have a normal loan with us, you would have documents that you would be, that you would sign. Your loan would go on the system with us. And then we can set up a cash flow or repayment based on however you want to. So if you had a secondary source of income, you may want to keep your interest current from month to month, or you may choose just to pay everything in full once that project is sold.
2: I would think that would provide a lot of learning opportunities about and a lot of financial skills for a teenager, and be a real interesting experience.
5: It does, absolutely. And so I think the neat part that everybody is kind of, opens their eyes about is just kind of what all has to be involved once you purchase that animal or once you start that project. And so our application is very self-explanatory. So it's got those different points in it as to kind of, a guide for what to include. What I typically do, or I've done in the past, is I will go and meet with these FFA chapters or 4-H groups or ag classes, and I've got a whole presentation set up about our youth loan program that kind of goes through exactly what it is, kind of goes through what Farm Credit is, and then we actually provide the students an example and work through a case study to get them thinking about what they want to do. And a lot of times, especially for our FFA students, they're always wanting to apply for their state degrees or proficiency awards, and so, with that, they have to have that supervised agricultural experience to qualify for those different levels of accomplishments. And so our loan really mirrors into that, just because, like you said, you may not have the financial assistance or financial ability to be able to fund that up front, but then once again, that puts you so much further on those proficiency awards and your degrees, because you're utilizing an outside partner to get this done as well.
2: Very well. Thank you so much for joining us today, and thank you for everything you do.
5: Well, thank you so much for including me. And if anyone has any questions, I'd be more than happy to answer them or provide, just give us a call.
2: Sounds great. Mary Hammack, loan officer with Farm Credit of the Virginias.
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2: Well, our pearl of wisdom today, it's getting to be hunting season around our region, and that reminds me of a pearl of wisdom I heard a long time ago, and it said, never go hunting with a fellow by the name of Chug-a-Lug. 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

It was a follow-up to her breakthrough single and signature song, Daddy Sands, found on the album Cornerstone, a song that Holly Dunn co-wrote, and a top five hit, Only When I Love. Willie Nelson's coming up this hour for you in minutes, also Ricky Skaggs and some Alan Jackson. It's a numbers game for Sawyer Brown.

can get through the day without the greatest country ever made. But isn't it nice you don't have to? 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

0: From the Electric Horseman movie soundtrack, Willie Nelson. My heroes have always been cowboys. Another successful farm aid happening in Virginia Beach, Virginia this year. In its 41 years altogether, raising over $90 million, supporting family farmers across America. Willie's latest book called The Last Leaf, Reflections on Late Life Creativity and My Longest Love Affair, is set to drop on November the 10th. In it, at the age of 93, Willie looks back on his incredible creative burst over the last 12 years. He's written over 50 songs, recorded 21 albums, and performed more than 800 live shows. Coming up, Ricky Skaggs and Alan Jackson.
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0: It's Mercury Blues from Alan Jackson, whose grand finale concert happened back in June at Nissan Stadium in Nashville. And if you weren't part of the 80,000 plus people at the show that day and you still want to see it, well, you can check it out on NBC to be broadcast later this year. We got some Bellamy Brothers, Barbara Mandrell, and Tim McGraw coming up.
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2: Classic Country WOKR weather. Saturday stays sunny near 61 with light northerly winds. Saturday night turns mostly clear and cool around 40. Sunday looks mostly sunny and a bit milder with highs in the mid-60s and gentle southerly breezes. Sunday night stays partly cloudy near 50. Monday brings more mostly sunny weather, but it will be breezy with west winds and highs in the upper 50s. Currently, it's clear and 47 degrees.
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0: Wrapping up his pawn shop guitar tour just last week, it's Tim McGraw. Maybe we should just sleep on it, taking a few weeks off before he gets back on stage once again. Maybe he will be catching a couple of extra Z's. He's got a residency coming up later in the month in Vegas. Trish Yearwood and also John Anderson are on the way here in just a little while.
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On their ongoing American-made farewell tour, the Oak Ridge Boys leaving Louisiana in the broad daylight, and they've got a new album coming out too, dropping on the 30th of October, called Buried Treasures, bridging gospel with timeless classics, produced by the Grammy Award-winning Dave Cobb, who's worked with the Oaks on other projects in the past. This is Steve Warner.

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But isn't it nice you don't have to? 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

0: Lord, have mercy on the working man. It's Travis Tritt. The latest word on Travis, doctors have advised him to take a little more time off to recuperate from that bout of pneumonia, so he's had to cancel and postpone a few more shows, but hopes to be back on stage very soon. So Winona Judd and also Janie Fricke are coming up here in just a little while.
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0: After wrapping up college, she moved to Nashville, Tennessee to pursue her dreams in music, ended up becoming a jingle singer and also providing background harmonies for the likes of Elvis Presley, Loretta Lynn, Dolly Parton, and of course the famous work she did with Johnny Duncan. Janie Fricke's first breakthrough as a solo artist was found on her fourth album, I Need Someone to Hold Me When I Cry. The song that became her first top 10 hit was Down to My Last Broken Heart. John Conley and Brooks and Dunn are just around the corner.
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2: Classic Country WOKR weather. Saturday stays sunny near 61 with light northerly winds. Saturday night turns mostly clear and cool around 40. Sunday looks mostly sunny and a bit milder with highs in the mid-60s and gentle southerly breezes. Sunday night stays partly cloudy near 50. Monday brings more mostly sunny weather, but it will be breezy with west winds and highs in the upper 50s. Currently, it's clear and 41 degrees.
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0: As she celebrates her 50th anniversary in the music business this year, Reba McEntire is also excited for another season of Happy's Place. In its third season, the premiere date is later this month on the 23rd. Dolly Parton and Little Texas are coming up.
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It's Mel McDaniel with a song whose title identifies the kind of music he liked to record. Real good, feel-good songs. For McDaniel, a top five hit coming up, some Alabama, as well as Shenandoah, with her cover of Janis Joplin, who covered Irma Franklin, Aretha Franklin's eldest sister. It's Faith Hill and her country number one version of Peace of My Heart.

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0: the song re-recorded along with Jason Aldean and Luke Bryan just a couple of years ago. The original comes from the album The Road Not Taken, what we played for you this morning. It's Sunday in the South from Shenandoah. That was a breakthrough single and a number one hit for the band. Coming up, some Alabama and also Toby Keith.
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2: 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Lollipop Farm has announced the last of four community pet care events. The event includes core vaccinations and free pet food and supplies. 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The final event begins at 10 a.m. and runs through 2 p.m. while supplies last. The final event is scheduled for Tuesday, October 6th, and is for dogs only. It's being held at the People's Pantry at 555 Avenue D in Rochester. Send your event information to calendar at WOKRcountry.com. That's a look at the WOKR Classic Country Calendar for now.
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0: Found on the album Boomtown, a top 5 hit for Toby Keith, a song that he co-wrote with his bass player Carl Goff Jr., who gave him the idea for the song, "You Ain't Much Fun Since I Quit Drinking." Coming up, some Waylon Jennings, George Strait, and also Neil McCoy.
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2: Classic Country WOKR weather. Saturday stays sunny near 61 with light northerly winds. Saturday night turns mostly clear and cool around 40. Sunday looks mostly sunny and a bit milder, with highs in the mid-60s and gentle southerly breezes. Sunday night stays partly cloudy near 50. Monday brings more mostly sunny weather, but it will be breezy with west winds and highs in the upper 50s. Currently, it's 41 degrees.
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0: In Search of That Love That Lasts, it's Neil McCoy and his top five hit for a change. Though we don't know which came first, the chicken or the egg, we do know that soft-shelled tacos were around long before hard-shelled. And America's favorite, today it is National Soft-Shelled Taco Day. 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

Celebrating their 70th anniversary in music this year, Larry Gatlin with his brothers Steve and Rudy and All the Gold in California. All three participating in the Don't Look Ethel, a salute to the musical genius of Ray Stevens, that happening on the Grand Ole Opry stage on Monday, November the 9th. Ronnie Millsap even participating, stepping into the spotlight out of retirement for one night, along with plenty of others. Coming up in just a bit, Restless Heart. Also Clint Black and Desert Rose Band. Here's Chris LaGale.

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But isn't it nice you don't have to? 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

0: It was the first song the band released after Larry Stewart, the lead singer, had departed Restless Heart. It comes from the album Big Iron Horses, a top 20 hit for the group. It's When She Cries. We got some Clint Black on the way. We'll also hear from the Desert Rose Band in just a bit, too.
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0: The song recorded by Buck Owens and the Buckaroos back in the early 1960s, better than 25 years later, keeping that Bakersfield sound alive. It's the Desert Rose Band and Hello Trouble. Good morning. Just around the corner here, some Tracy Byrd, Barbara Mandrell, and John Michael Montgomery.
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2: Classic Country WOKR weather. Saturday stays sunny near 61 with light northerly winds. Saturday night turns mostly clear and cool around 40. Sunday looks mostly sunny and a bit milder with highs in the mid-60s and gentle southerly breezes. Sunday night stays partly cloudy near 50. Monday brings more mostly sunny weather, but it will be breezy with west winds and highs in the upper 50s. Currently, it's clear and 48 degrees.
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0: It was quite the kickoff for John Michael Montgomery, the leadoff single and the title cut of his debut album, Life's a Dance. That song, a top five hit, the album did quite well, too. Good morning. Today's the 3rd of October, Gwen Stefani's 57th birthday, Chubby Checker turns 85, Nev Campbell, Tessa Thompson, Lena Headley, Noah Schnapp, Sean William Scott, and Clive Owen also celebrate birthdays today. On the way, the Judds and Mark Chestnut.
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0: This is Alabama with Tennessee River here on our Country Music Weekend Get Together. I'm Doyle King. Man, there are a lot of country music festivals that have already announced their lineups, and this is all looking at next year. And one of the better ones, Cody Johnson, has been announced as a headliner for the Carolina Country Music Fest. It brings one of the festival's most requested headliners to Myrtle Beach for the very first time. This four-day festival runs from June 10th through the 13th and takes place just steps from the sand in beautiful Myrtle Beach, South Carolina. I'm not sure you could ask for a better festival experience. And this coming from somebody who's beginning to get a little bit too old for festivals. Well, it's right off Ocean Boulevard, downtown Myrtle Beach, just steps away from the beach, and also steps away from tons of restaurants and attractions. Man, everything from Myrtle Beach Skywheel to Ripley's Believe It or Not, and of course the iconic Bowery, the legendary music venue where Alabama got their start. Carolina Music Festival, June 10th through 13th in Myrtle Beach, South Carolina.
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0: As Daryl Singletary having too much fun here on our Country Music Weekend get-together. Man, a bunch of folks are going to be getting together at the 15th Annual Gulf Coast Jam in Panama City Beach, Florida. They just announced their full lineup, and it has quite the impressive collection of country music stars. It happens at Panama City Beach's Frank Brown Park, June 3rd through 6th next year. Bailey Zimmerman, Luke Bryan, Jason Aldean, and Zach Topp are headlining artists. And you only have to just imagine how the rest of the day is going to play out before the headliners come on. Some of the most talented names in the genre, including Warren Ziders, John Pardee, Tucker Wetmore, Lacey K. Booth, Dylan Marlowe, Miles Morgan, Ian Munsick, Carly Pierce, Emily Ann Roberts. For tickets, you can check out general admission, college, and first responder and military levels. They have all levels of tickets that you can buy. 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
2: Classic Country WOKR weather. Saturday stays sunny near 61 with light northerly winds. Saturday night turns mostly clear and cool around 40. Sunday looks mostly sunny and a bit milder with highs in the mid-60s and gentle southerly breezes. Sunday night stays partly cloudy near 50. Monday brings more mostly sunny weather, but it will be breezy with west winds and highs in the upper 50s. Currently, it's clear and 55 degrees.
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0: It's Dina Carter, and we danced anyway here on our country music weekend. Why not, man? I'm Doyle King. My Facebook post today features the entire Americana Music Awards show, and I've got the link posted up on my Facebook post of the day. The first-time reunion of the late Tom Petty's band, the Heartbreakers, along with the great Chris Stapleton providing vocals at Nashville's Ryman Auditorium. The band received the Americana Music Association's Lifetime Achievement Award. And you can watch that performance as well as the entire award show on today's Facebook post of the day. It's on my page, Doyle, spelled D-O-Y-L-E, Doyle King. On Facebook.
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1: Let me tell you about a song that I feel explains itself. It's called Daddy Frank, the Guitar Man.

0: This is Daddy Frank, that guitar man from Merle Haggard here on our Country Music Weekend get-together. There was one death in country music today. In 1967, Woody Guthrie died in Queens, New York, after a 15-year struggle with Huntington's disease. The folk singer and songwriter influenced the social content of several 20th century genres, including country. In 1988, he was inducted into the Rock and Roll Hall of Fame. And in 2000, he was honored with the Grammy Lifetime Achievement Award. Woody Guthrie died today in 67 at the age of 55.
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0: That's the biggest selling song that Waylon Jennings ever recorded. Yeah, the theme from the Dukes of Hazzard. I would not have guessed that song would be his biggest, but it was. Speaking of Waylon, old Willie shared a simple and powerful message to tribute Dolly on Instagram at the time of her passing. He posted a video of their performance of Everything's Beautiful in Its Own Way from December of 1984. It was a song that Dolly actually wrote before she ever moved to Nashville. It remained unreleased for years, and though she ultimately recorded it in 1967, it didn't make it onto an album before she left Monument Records, later released as a single. It went to number seven on the country charts in 1982. Monument Records brought together Dolly, Willie Nelson, Kris Kristofferson, and Brenda Lee for the Winning Hand Tribute Project, which prompted Willie to overlay his vocals onto Dolly's original recording of Everything's Beautiful in Its Own Way.
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2: Classic Country WOKR weather. Today stays sunny near 61 degrees with light northeasterly winds. Tonight turns mostly clear and cool around 40 degrees with light southeasterly winds. Sunday stays mostly sunny and warmer in the mid-60s with gentle southerly breezes. Then Sunday night remains partly cloudy around 50 degrees. Monday brings mostly sunny skies in the upper 50s with breezy west winds. Currently, it's partly cloudy and 55 degrees.
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0: That's Ricky Van Shelton, just a simple man here on our Country Music Weekend get together. I'm Doyle King. I've got another Texas-sized music set coming up. Dwight Yoakam's going to kick that off next with Guitars Cadillacs.
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0: But undaunted, they have announced their return for 2027 with a stacked lineup that will include Brooks and Dunn, and hopefully, finally, they'll make their two-step in debut on Saturday, April 17th next year. And record-setting country superstar Ella Langley is headlining the event on Sunday. 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

0: Here's Alabama, a little mountain music here on our Country Music Weekend get together. It was 1998 in country music history. Today, October 3rd, when Farm Aid 98, the benefit concert raising money for family farmers across the U.S., happened at the Tweeter Center in Tinley Park, Illinois. Willie was there, John Mellencamp and Neil Young. Of course, they all organized Farm Aid and got it started back around 1985. Willie was there. He appeared and played. Neil Young, John Mellencamp, Steve Earle, Del McCrory Band, and Wilco were some of the artists on that show. And in 2006, George Strait marked his 30th year in the country music industry with the release of his new album, It Just Comes Natural, that featured 15 new songs 20 years ago.
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2: Classic Country WOKR weather. Today stays sunny near 61 degrees with light northeasterly winds. Tonight turns mostly clear and cool around 40 degrees with light southeasterly winds. Sunday stays mostly sunny and warmer in the mid-60s with gentle southerly breezes. Then Sunday night remains partly cloudy around 50 degrees. Monday brings mostly sunny skies in the upper 50s with breezy west winds. Currently, it's clear and 59 degrees.
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0: They're the Bellamys here on our Country Music Weekend get-together. I'm Doyle King. I'll be right back with a Texas-size music set. Mark Chestnut's going to kick that off. We'll include some Joe DiMassina and a whole bunch more of the greatest country music ever recorded. Our Texas-size music set starts right after this quick break.
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This is Alan Jackson with Who's Cheating Who, old Charlie McLean song. She did that one back in the, what was it? I guess it was the late 70s. Wow. Yeah. Anyway, Alan brought it back, did a heck of a job on that cover. Here's a guy who paid his dues, has definitely waited in line for his opportunity. Neil McCoy has just been announced to be the newest member inducted into the Grand Ole Opry. It happened Tuesday last week at the Grand Ole Opry House as part of the evening's Opry presentation. During a tribute to the great

0: It's Ronnie McDowell with Older Women here on our Country Music Weekend get-together. My Facebook post today features the entire Americana Music Awards show, including the first-time reunion of the late Tom Petty's band, The Heartbreakers. Chris Stapleton filling in for Tom Petty. It happened in Nashville's Ryman Auditorium. The band received the Americana Music Association's Lifetime Achievement Award. You can watch that performance as well as the entire award show. It's posted up on my Facebook page. That's Doyle, spelled D-O-Y-L-E, Doyle King, on Facebook.
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2: Classic Country WOKR weather. Today stays sunny near 61 degrees with light northeasterly winds. Tonight turns mostly clear and cool around 40 degrees with light southeasterly winds. Sunday stays mostly sunny and warmer in the mid-60s with gentle southerly breezes. Then Sunday night remains partly cloudy around 50 degrees. Monday brings mostly sunny skies in the upper 50s with breezy west winds. Currently, it's 59 degrees.
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0: Here's Aaron Tippin. Ain't nothing wrong with that radio. But here on our Country Music Weekend get-together. Well, if you'll stick by your radio, I've got Kenny and Dolly together singing their most famous duet. It kicks off a nice long Texas-sized music set next.
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0: And Steve Warner, a little heart trouble here on our Country Music Weekend. Carrie Underwood and Luke Bryan have teamed up for an announcement. They made it last Thursday in Nashville. The country singers will be returning to American Idol next year. Lionel Richie and Ryan Seacrest are coming back for season 25 as well. And the elder statesman of the judging panel made an appearance via video, looking like anything but a man who's been in and out of the hospital in recent weeks. Online auditions for American Idol season 25 have been ongoing throughout the summer. This will be the 10th season judging for Richie and Luke Bryan, and the third for Carrie Underwood. There hasn't been a premiere date yet for ABC's reality show American Idol.
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2: 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The blood drive is being held Tuesday, October 6th at

0: being held at the People's Pantry at 555 Avenue D in Rochester. 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

0: There's King George with Check Yes or No there on our Country Music Weekend. Zach Top recently went viral for calling out an overzealous security guard during a recent concert. It all went down while Zach was headlining the Boots in the Park in Fresno, California. Early in his set, while performing Lonely for Long, he apparently noticed a security guard who was trying to make a kid get down off her dad's shoulders. In between lines of the song, Zach called out that guard, told him to leave that young girl alone. "She can stay on your shoulders," he said. "Hey, buddy, she's a kid. She can stay on his shoulders. Leave it alone." Good for him.
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2: Classic Country WOKR weather. Today stays sunny near 61 degrees with light northeasterly winds. Tonight turns mostly clear and cool around 40 degrees with light southeasterly winds. Sunday stays mostly sunny and warmer in the mid-60s with gentle southerly breezes. Then Sunday night remains partly cloudy around 50 degrees. Monday brings mostly sunny skies in the upper 50s with breezy west winds. Currently, it's clear and 62 degrees.
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0: Here's Trisha Yearwood here on our Country Music Weekend. I'm Doyle King. That wraps it up for my time today, but I've got Brooks and Dunn kicking off a Texas-sized music set. And that's headed your way next.
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He said, hello, boy. 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

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My name is Lou Jones. I've got classic country, so much of it, as get to as much as I can this hour. Here is Randy Travis.

0: It's Patti Loveless right there. Yeah, you have my permission. You can feel bad if you want to. She's in the Country Music Hall of Fame, by the way. My name is Lou Jones, and I got lots of great classic country coming up. Clint Black is next up, if you will keep it right here.
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0: Well, it was not their first number one hit, but it was their biggest hit by far. That was 1981. The Oak Ridge Boys had Elvira. It was the CMA single of the year. It was also the ACM single of the year, and won a Grammy for the vocal group of the year. Coming up, I've got John Michael Montgomery right here with your very own Lou Jones.
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2: Classic Country WOKR weather. Today stays sunny near 61 degrees with light northeasterly winds. Tonight turns mostly clear and cool around 40 degrees with light southeasterly winds. Sunday stays mostly sunny and warmer in the mid-60s with gentle southerly breezes. Then Sunday night remains partly cloudy around 50 degrees. Monday brings mostly sunny skies in the upper 50s with breezy west winds. Currently, it's clear and 61 degrees.
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0: Well, I think tonight's the night that Mark Chestnut is participating in something called the Feels Like Home Festival. Brownwood, Texas, along with Gary Allen and Scotty McCreary. That is Mark Chestnut. I just wanted you to know. I am Lou Jones. Hank Williams Jr. is on the way. Stay right where you are.
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Yeah, Red Rider, this is the Cottonmouth and the Psycho Billy Cadillac. Come on. Oh. This is the Cottonmouth and Negatory on the cost of this motor.

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Well, Ronnie Millsap song is not a bad way to start off the hour. Got classic country. I am Lou Jones. Here is Travis Tritt. The old Eagles number. Here's Take It Easy.

can get through the day without the greatest country ever made. But isn't it nice you don't have to? Classic Country, WOKR, 1310 AM and 95.5 FM.

0: That was a song by The Dirt. That would be Nitty Gritty Dirt Band and Oh What a Love. It is Lou Jones and Oh What an Hour's Worth of Great Classic Country we have planned. We're into it now. We've got more to come from Alabama next up right after this.
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0: That's Wynonna Judd, a song with a history of a lot of threes in it. It was 1993. It got up to number three. Didn't get any higher than that, but that's pretty far up. And it was there for 3 weeks straight. Tell me why. My name is Lou Jones with Classic Country. Got the Hag, Merle Haggard, up next right after this.
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2: Classic Country, WOKR weather. Tonight stays mostly clear around 40 degrees with light southerly winds. Sunday turns mostly sunny and milder, reaching the upper 60s with gentle southerly breezes. Sunday night brings partly cloudy skies, then a slight chance of rain showers around 45 degrees with light southwesterly winds. Monday looks mostly sunny, cooler in the upper 50s, and breezy with west winds. Monday night stays mostly clear. Then patchy frost develops. Currently, it's clear and 62 degrees.
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0: In a Shenandoah, and if Bubba can dance, I can too. Janie Freaky before that, and Don't Worry About Me, Baby. We also heard from Merle Haggard and The Fight Inside of Me. It is Lou Jones. Now back to Shenandoah. They're going to be at Bethlehem. No, not that one. Bethlehem, Pennsylvania, on the 15th of October for a concert there. Coming up next, Tracy Byrd, if you will stay right where you are now.
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0: Well, it might have been eeny, meeny, miny, moe, but as it turns out, you are still the one. That is Shania Twain. I'm Lou Jones with great classic country songs here. Still to go, Tim McGraw is coming up right after these messages.
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2: 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The final event is scheduled for Tuesday, October 6th, and is for dogs only. It's being held at the People's Pantry at 555 Avenue D in Rochester. Send your event information to calendar at WOKRcountry.com. That's a look at the WOKR Classic Country Calendar for now.
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0: What she is a woman in love. At least that's the official medical diagnosis there. That Earl Thomas Connolly, big song of his right there. My name is Lou Jones with Classic Country, and on the way, Dolly Parton, Stay Close.
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2: Classic Country, WOKR weather. Tonight stays mostly clear around 40 degrees with light southerly winds. Sunday turns mostly sunny and milder, reaching the upper 60s with gentle southerly breezes. Sunday night brings partly cloudy skies, then a slight chance of rain showers around 45 degrees with light southwesterly winds. Monday looks mostly sunny, cooler in the upper 50s, and breezy with west winds. Monday night stays mostly clear, then patchy frost develops. Currently, it's clear and 61 degrees.
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Yeah.

0: It is Alan Jackson, that is Papa Top. David Ball before that, Thinking Problem, and Dolly Parton and Don't Call It Love. It is Lou Jones here. Now, back to Dolly Parton. My spies tell me that a new recording of I Will Always Love You is coming out soon by none other than Willie Nelson, who went into the studio recently and recut that great song of hers. George Strait is coming up next. Keep it right here.
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Hey there, it is I, Lou Jones, and I recently figured out that we haven't heard this song in a while. Vince Gill and I Still Believe in You. Thank you for joining me for Classic Country.

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0: It is the Oak Ridge Boys, no matter how high. It is Lou Jones here. Now, the Oak Ridge Boys, they're still performing on their final tour. Don't say how long they'll be on that tour. And by the way, they're doing the Grand Ole Opry. I guess it's the Grand Ole Opry's birthday show going on tonight. 101 years of the Opry at sounds that might be what it's going on. Dwight Yoakam is next up, if you would keep it right here.
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1: Native of Jacksonville, Texas, that is Neil McCoy, and Give Me That Wink. That was number one for 4 weeks straight back in 1994. Pretty amazing to have that big a hit that long and that late. Glenn Campbell coming up here with your very own Lou Jones. Stay right where you are.
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3: Classic Country, WOKR weather. Tonight stays mostly clear around 40 degrees with light southerly winds. Sunday turns mostly sunny and milder, reaching the upper 60s with gentle southerly breezes. Sunday night brings partly cloudy skies, then a slight chance of rain showers around 45 degrees with light southwesterly winds. Monday looks mostly sunny, cooler in the upper 50s, and breezy with west winds. Monday night stays mostly clear, then patchy frost develops. Currently, it's 55 degrees.
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0: It is the Judds, and maybe your baby's got the blues there. Speaking of that, Travis Tritt and Marty Stewart, the whiskey didn't work too well against their blues. It's called The Whiskey Ain't Working, their big song. And we heard from Glenn Campbell and Rhinestone Cowboy. Now, Glenn Campbell was added to the Country Music Hall of Fame in 2005. I met Glenn and did radio interviews with him on a number of occasions, and I had the impression that he would have really liked it if he'd have made it into the other Hall of Fame, the rock and roll one, but he didn't get that one. Alabama coming up. Stay close.
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Well, there he is. Willie Nelson, you got the money, I got the time. It is Lou Jones, and if you've got the time, I got the songs, including this one from the Forrester Sisters, Mama's Never Seen Those Eyes.

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0: Oh, yeah, I like it. I love it. And yes, I'll take some more of it. That is Tim McGraw, a big song of his. My name is Lou Jones. And speaking of liking it and loving it, we got more great classic country songs coming up, including Joe Diffie, next up right after this.
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0: Well, she sang advertising jingles, did backup vocal work for other artists on their recordings, and finally got word that she would get her own recording contract. That is Janie Fricke. Coming up, Hal Ketchum, if you will keep it right here.
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2: Classic Country, WOKR weather. Tonight stays mostly clear around 40 degrees with light southerly winds. Sunday turns mostly sunny and milder, reaching the upper 60s with gentle southerly breezes. Sunday night brings partly cloudy skies, then a slight chance of rain showers around 45 degrees with light southwesterly winds. Monday looks mostly sunny, cooler in the upper 50s, and breezy with west winds. Monday night stays mostly clear, then patchy frost develops. Currently, it's clear and 54 degrees.
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0: It is John Berry and What's in It for Me, also heard from Ricky Skaggs and Sharon White, and Love Can't Ever Get Better Than This, and Hal Ketchum, and a chronicle of how I spent my teenage years, small town Saturday night. Lots of great classic country yet to come right here. Randy Travis is next up.
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